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1: With or without you off the Joshua Tree, U2 coming in at number 377 on the Memorial 500 countdown. 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

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Inside the Memorial Day 500, we are going through the 500 greatest classic rock songs of all time. 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

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It's the Memorial Day 500. It's Battle hanging out here Saturday night. 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

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And this Memorial Day weekend is no different. 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

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Rolling on through with the Memorial Day 500. What's going on? It's battle. Well, Pink Floyd was song number 335, so this means Alice in Chains Wood is song number 334.

Memorial Day weekend is more than just an extra day off. 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
1: Hey, what's going on? It's Battle Now. Have you ever thought, man, I just need to move somewhere better? Well, good news is there's a new ranking that might give you a few ideas. U.S. News says the best place to live in America right now is Carmel, Indiana, with Fishers, Indiana right behind it. Texas also loaded up the top 10. So apparently the dream is good jobs, lower costs, and not being in traffic for your entire personality.

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1: Hey, it's Battle, and if you're trying to age a little slower, the answer may be less sleep when you're dead and more sleep just enough. A new study says the sweet spot for slower biological aging is between 6.4 and 7.8 hours a night. Too little sleep is bad, but too much can also be linked to some serious issues. So, yes, even sleeping now comes with a performance review.

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1: Hey, what's going on? It's Battle Now. I'm pretty stoked about this one. If you're waiting on Grand Theft Auto 6, the rumor machine is in full overdrive again. They said that the release date is still set for November 19th. Best Buy briefly hinted pre-orders were starting and then walked it back, and now people are speculating about multiple editions and a price somewhere between $60 and $80. At this point, waiting for this game feels like being in a relationship with trust issues. I'm just throwing that one out there for you. But I will probably be buying GTA 6 the day that it drops.
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0: 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Love the guitar work on that song there. It's slow and tasty. Alex Lifeson, of course, on guitar. They got a new drummer, Annika Niles, which is really cool. A girl drummer out of Germany that Neil Peart would have liked, you know, because she played with Jeff Beck. I mean, she's got Jeff Beck training. You know, you can't go wrong.
1: Congressional.
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1: That's Metallica, Enter Sandman. You got the cope with you here. Scorpions, another band working on a musical biopic pretty soon. 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

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Poison, hair band from the 80s. Nothing but a good time. I was hanging in the peas in our vast music library. Let's go from Poison to Pearl Jam. 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
1: TP, Tom Petty, you don't know how it feels. No, I don't, but I do know this. I'm Phil on Black Days, Soundgarden.

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1: That's Van Halen with Panama from the first tour of duty for David Lee Roth. That was from the 1984 album, Mark Coppola and Three Doors Down. This is When I'm Gone.

0: 98.9 KKZX, the classic rock station. That's Black Sabbath, Iron Man. So they're working on, according to Jack Osborne, Ozzy's son, the musical biopic for Ozzy as well as Black Sabbath. So it's going to be like the whole story. And it's been greenlit and they're working on it. They haven't cast anybody yet. I am lobbying for the guy that played Ozzy. I forget who the actor was in the Motley Crue biopic on Netflix. Check that out. Tell me that's not Ozzy. He'd be perfect, and he hasn't aged out of it yet.
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That's Rush, Tom Sawyer from Moving Pictures. You're with Cope and the Red Hot Chili Peppers, Dana, California. Flea says, new music coming, and he's pleased with it.

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Joan Jett and the Blackhearts, a Rock and Roll Hall of Famer, and I love rock and roll. 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

0: 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Taken away from us way too soon. Stevie Ray Vaughan and the band Double Trouble, Pride and Joy. I wonder what kind of music Stevie Ray would be making if he was still alive. He's up there in rock and roll heaven, jamming with some great ones, though. Stevie Ray and Pride and Joy at number 308 as we count down the Memorial 500, the biggest rock songs of all time. And got another great one from Fleetwood Mac coming up. U2, we'll play you them as well. And some John Fogerty and Creedence. Good morning, Sunday morning, Memorial Day weekend. Thanks for having us on.
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Classic Rock Station, 98.9 KKZX. In the future, I wonder if any of the new songs from the Rolling Stones will make the Memorial 500. The Rolling Stones, you can't always get what you want. At number 297, Tom Cochran and his band Red Rider. Tom Cochran, the guy that did Life is a Highway. Lunatic Fringe at number 296.

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Elton John's Tiny Dancer. It's the Memorial 500 Tiny Dancer number 295. And this weekend, in honor of those who served, made the ultimate sacrifice, a toast. Have a drink on me. 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

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Memorial Day weekend is here. 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

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This is number 254 in the Memorial 500, top 500 rock songs of all time as we count them down this Memorial Day weekend. And this one reminds me of Young Guns 2. If you remember toward the end credits there, that is a great movie if you haven't seen it. 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

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From his 1973 Goodbye Yellow Brick Road album, this is easily one of my top five Elton John songs. On this Memorial 500 weekend, this comes in at number 236 as we count down to number one all the way through tomorrow night. Saturday night's All Right for Fight.

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Now, this is a guy who I think never gets enough credit for how stellar his voice is. Seriously, listen to this as we roll through this Memorial 500, counting down the top 500 rock songs of all time. This is Bob Seger and the Silver Bullet Band, and this comes in at number 234, Night Moves.

0: 98.9 KKZX. We're working our way through a Memorial 500 weekend on this Memorial Day weekend, counting down the top 500 rock songs of all time. That's going to do it for me. Actually, no, I have one more to get to. One more to get to in just a few minutes. But we're going to continue this countdown all the way through tomorrow night. Thanks for being with me. I am Clint. Enjoy the rest of your Sunday and your Monday if you've got it off. And if you've ever served this country, past, present, men, women, every branch, we love you. We appreciate you. 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
1: Well, if you're ordering pizza for a crowd, America apparently still leans on Pizza Hut. Hey, it's Battle. New poll says 19% pick Pizza Hut for a pizza party with Domino's right behind it, while a bunch of people say that they'd still rather go local. 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

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The Memorial Day 500 continues to roll on. 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Song number 214 comes from CCR. It's Battle in the Memorial Day 500.